The plane was way overdue. So I went inside to the airline's desk. And I said, sir, I wonder why 1203 is so late. He said, oh, they probably took off late. Or they may have run into some turbulent weather and had to alter their course. I went back outside and I waited at the gate and I watched the beacon light from the control tower as it whipped through the

'Cause there is no need for feeling older with a radio. And there is no sense in getting bolder. Turn it on and go.

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That was a relief. A long hidden feeling inside burst out and messing up her clothes. And filling her pants with the substance of a custard supplier.

0: When you're missing home, only know you love her when you let her go. And you let her go.
1: Dit is NPO Radio 5. De beste evergreens.